Welcome to Work Hard, Play Harder Weekend with 104.9 The Fox, and happy Labor Day weekend. Thanks for listening to Fox Country Nights, and it's still Friday, so we're going to play the Friday song coming up next. Right now, it's Graylin James continuing another extra long Fox run.

Tonight's storm team continuing one of the most consistent, depressing forecasts. Not for Labor Day weekend necessarily, but overall pretty depressingly hot. This is getting concerning. Every night, looking at clear skies with lows in the mid-70s, at least through this Tuesday. Every day, looking at a heat advisory remaining in effect. Sunny skies with highs in the upper 90s. Heat index values up to 110. Again, this is all the way through Tuesday. That is the daily forecast every day. That's all I got. It's hot, but happy Labor Day weekend. Right now in downtown Jonesboro from the First National Bank Foxhole, it's 91 degrees on the Fox.

0: I knew it. I knew you. Welcome to Labor Day weekend. Welcome to Fox Country Nights. And it's hard to believe we're kicking off football season tomorrow for A-State football. They are going to Memphis to the brand new stadium, too. If you had a chance to win tickets with Stafford and Frigo, congratulations. If you haven't made plans yet, go support the Red Wolves and be a part of the excitement of the debut of the newly renovated Simmons Bank Liberty Bowl Stadium. So if you've always thought, oh, I'd go, but that stadium is so bad, I don't like being at it. Well, here's your chance to have a much better experience. I've always thought that. That's why I'm saying that. That stadium is old, but it's newer now. So go check it out and cheer on the Red Wolves tomorrow against Memphis with 104.9 The Fox.
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Hi, it's Ellie. It's 8 o'clock, and you're chilling it this weekend with the Fox Labor Day Work Hard, Play Harder Weekend. Fire up the grill, ice down the drinks, invite the neighbors, and leave the playlist to us. Let's continue the fun. It's Dolly Parton.

104.9 The Fox, happy Labor Day weekend. We have made it. I just talked about the season opener for A-State football against Memphis in Memphis tomorrow. And a week from tomorrow, Lauren Elena is coming to town and we're starting the home opener for A-State against West Georgia. Let's talk about that up next on The Fox.

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drunk. Maybe that's your motto this Labor Day weekend. If it is, please be safe. But have fun. You deserve a long, extended weekend full of fun. Hey, Lauren Lane is going to be in Tailgate City a week from tomorrow. We are almost to the home opener for A-State against West Georgia. Kickoff is at 6 p.m. and Lauren Lane's concert is at 4 p.m. Starting this Tuesday, listen all day, every day for your chance to win tickets to see Lauren Elena in concert and game tickets too. So be ready. It's right around the corner a week from tomorrow. Lauren Elena coming to Tailgate City, presented by the St. Bernard's Physicians Group, Jonesboro A&P Commission, and warmly welcomed by 104.9 The Fox.

Storm Team. I'm going to go ahead and give you the forecast one time for each night and day because it's the exact same all the way through Labor Day weekend. Clear skies at night, mid-70s for your lows. Heat advisory will remain in effect all weekend long. Each day we're looking at sunshine during the day, highs in the upper 90s with heat index values up to 110. Right now in downtown Jonesboro from the First National Bank Foxhole is 87 degrees on the

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0: Ace Matthews. She is a week and a day away from being in Jonesboro, so be sure to get tickets for the A-State home opener against West Georgia next Saturday and be at her free concert at Tailgate City at 4 p.m. So excited to have her in town. Hey, we've got two 870 deals coming up next week. 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

It's 9 o'clock and you're chilling it this weekend with the Fox Labor Day Work Hard, Play Harder weekend. So ice down the drinks, fire up the grill, invite the neighbors, and leave the playlist to us on the Fox app. Let's keep it going. It's Merle Haggard, Working Man Blues.

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get an amen, then it's finally Labor Day weekend. Memorial Day weekend and Labor Day weekend are the two best weekends of the year because they're both extended. Thank you. I'm so excited. We're finally here. 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

country and long live Fox Country. Thanks for listening to Fox Country Nights tonight and happy Labor Day weekend. Happy Friday night. We've got another chance for you to enter to win the Jeep Wrangler and Cash giveaway next week. We've got it on Thursday between 4 and 6 p.m. We'll give you that keyword and we'll have the Jeep at the Sonic on East Kings Highway in Paragould. So make sure you're listening for your chance to enter the or to win the 2025 brand new Jeep Wrangler with sales tax paid, upgraded by Parrish Automotive, plus the $500 that we're giving away each week leading up to the giveaway on Saturday, October 3rd. So be listening next week in the Jeep Wrangler and Cash giveaway from Sonic, Cavanaugh Chrysler Dodge Jeep Ram, and 104.9.

the heat advisory will be around all weekend long. Clear skies each night with lows in the mid-70s. And then each day this weekend, we're looking at the same forecast. Sunshine, upper 90s, and heat index values up to 110. I do not see any rain chances for any of Labor Day weekend, so it's going to be hot. Right now in downtown Jonesboro from the First National Bank Foxhole, it's 85 degrees on the Fox.

Lift on this lovely Friday night on 104.9 The Fox. It's Ellie hanging out with you, and thanks for listening to Fox Country Nights. We talked about the Southern Chef 870 deal coming up on Tuesday, but we've got another one coming up this Thursday. Details coming next on The Fox.

0: the Fox. It's Ellie hanging out with you, and we've got an 870 deal next Thursday. We're on the way to spooky season, even though it does not feel like it. But if you think you can handle three times the terror for half the price, be ready this Thursday at 9 a.m. because 870 Deals is unleashing half-price triple terror tickets to Horror in the Hollow at Pumpkin Hollow near Piggott. 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So set your alarm, summon your courage, and be ready this Thursday at 9 a.m. Log on and lock in your tickets at 870deals.com.
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heading into the 10 o'clock hour in the Fox Labor Day Work Hard, Play Harder weekend. So fire up the grill, ice down the drinks, invite the neighbors, and leave the playlist to us this weekend. Let's keep the fun going. It's Garth Brooks on the Fox.

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That is Hands Up on 104.9 The Fox. Continuing another extra long Fox Ryan. Thanks for listening tonight and happy Friday night. It's going to be a hot Labor Day weekend, so we'll talk about the K8 Storm Team forecast for the weekend up next. Thanks for listening.

K8 Storm Team. Each night, it's the exact same forecast. Clear skies, lows in the mid-70s. And each day, it's also the same. Heat advisory will remain in effect all Labor Day weekend. Sunshine, upper 90s for your highs with heat index values up to 110. So take care of yourselves because it is hot. Right now in downtown Jonesboro from the First National Bank Foxhole, it's 83 degrees on the Fox.

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0: Luke Bryan's coming up, Co Wetzel, Jesse Murph, Mara and Elena, and more. 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

Thanks. Hi, it's Ellie. It's 11 o'clock and you're chilling it this weekend with the Fox Labor Day Work Harder, Play Harder Weekend. I just said that wrong. Work hard, play harder. There you have it. Hey, it's late and it's Friday night. Who cares?

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and Jackson continuing our work hard, play harder Labor Day weekend celebration. 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

Blake Shelton. It's his new song, Let Him In Anyway, on 104.9 The Fox. Hey, it's Ellie. We've got the K8 Storm Team forecast for this hot weekend coming up next.

forecast tonight from the K8 Storm Team, and lows in the mid-70s, and that's the forecast for each night this weekend and into next week. And the forecast for each day, no rain, sunshine, heat advisory, highs in the upper 90s with heat index values up to 110. So hot and dry continues. The saga continues. Right now in downtown Jonesboro from the First National Bank Foxhole, it's 82 degrees on the Fox.

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0: Braylon James, it's Water at a Wedding on 104.9 The Fox. I'm going to pass the baton over to Granger Smith to continue the night, and I'll be back with you again tomorrow night to continue the Work Hard, Play Harder Labor Day weekend festivities right here on The Fox.
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1: 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Sai says that it's just part of who he is, and the homeowner hopes that the moment reminds others to look for little ways to help.
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0: Ann Hudson coming in with the latest Nashville updates. And what do you have for us today?
1: Oh gosh, Granger, did you see this? Just days after Dolly Parton was laid to rest, Tennessee leaders are considering a massive change to one of Nashville's most recognizable landmarks. I'll tell you about that next in your Nashville news.
2: 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So when you said your vows, that's exactly where I sat. Thank God for open bars, cause watching all this ain't easy. And in the middle of y'all's first dance.

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But never happens. 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
1: First weekend here, and there's so much fluff in these games, you'd think them cheerleaders is having themselves a pillow fight. Up first, Tennessee Volunteers is taking on Furman. Furman? What do you think their mascot is? Bigfoot. I don't know how much fur Tennessee is volunteering to take off these men, but my bet is it's a close shave. Winners, Tennessee. Next fluff game, Michigan Wolverines is taking on the Western Michigan Broncos. If you saw this kind of thing in the wild, the tables might be flipped. I bet a wild Bronco would stop a mud hole in a Wolverine in real life. But this is on the gridiron, so it's probably safe to say winners, Michigan's. Last one, and this might be the only one non-fluff game as they putting it in prime time, and them LSU Tigers is taking on Clem's son. Ain't he the Tigers too? Shoot. Hey, I've been hearing LSU's been bringing on some ex-NFL players this season, and they might get kicked out of the SEC. Boy, this is a crazy game, this cold college football thing. But NFL players are not. I'm not sure Clem's son stands much of a chance going into Death Valley. Well, the one in Louisiana, that is. Winners, LSU's.
0: Dip'em and Pick'em with Earl Dibbles Jr. For more, follow us on Instagram at After Midnight Granger Smith.
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1: When we just want happiness, we're taking it. 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What are we going to say? You're going to say, man, I had a great life. 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Or are you going to go, I had a great life because I did things that mattered to others?
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Okay, you Texans know this, but what about everybody else? 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I'll remind you who that was in history.

0: talking about history. 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
1: 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Some famous birthdays include actor Michael Keaton, actor Bob Newhart, actress Raquel Welch, and actress Rose McGowan. 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

0: 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We're keeping things rolling. 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

0: This is Peggy. I'm just letting you know I listen to you on my way home from work at 4:30 in the morning, and I love your show. Thanks.
1: Well, thank you, ma'am. 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

0: Nashville's Music Row. It's Ann Hudson.
1: So Cody Johnson says, opening up for George Strait at Clemson turned into a pretty unforgettable night. Cody got to spend about 30 minutes alone with George Strait talking about golf, cattle, and life in Texas. George also told him that he's doing things the right way and representing Texas, country music, and cowboys well. But then Cody reminded George that he broke his Houston rodeo attendance record. George's response, well, I guess I'll have to come back eventually and, well, kick your ass. Cody says he hopes that he does because he wants to be there to watch it all happen. So Ella Langley has always been open about her faith, and during a recent show in Texas, she shared a powerful message before performing Loving Life Again. Ella admitted that although it may look like she has everything figured out, she doesn't, and then reminded everyone in the crowd that even during the hardest moments, they are never without love.
2: I want you to know that you are still loved.
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1: 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And you don't want to know any more about who you are or who man is or how we need whatever we need. 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Does that make sense? 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

0: just wanted to tell you why I got up this morning, and it's because I hadn't been to sleep all night long. So, let's start this day off right. Here we go. Good morning, America.
1: Well, thank you so much. I'm glad After Midnight is a part of your morning. Oh,

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Yeah, your uncle and I made quite a pair, flying F-15s through hostile air. He went down, but they missed me by hair. 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
1: In Logan, Australia, a postal worker named Gurspreet Sai went viral after security cameras caught him doing something small but incredibly kind. He noticed it started raining, so he pulled a homeowner's laundry off the line to keep it dry. It only took him a minute, but people all over the world praised him as being a laundry hero. Sai says that it's just part of who he is, and the homeowner hopes that the moment reminds others to look for little ways to help.
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1: Have you checked out our After Midnight Instagram lately? 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

0: Ann Hudson coming in with the latest Nashville updates. And what do you have for us today?
1: Oh gosh, Granger, did you see this? Just days after Dolly Parton was laid to rest, Tennessee leaders are considering a massive change to one of Nashville's most recognizable landmarks. I'll tell you about that next in your Nashville news.

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1: A little over 3 weeks ago, my wife passed away. She decided to take her own life. My wife was only 23. We have two daughters, 8 and 1.5. I never saw it coming. I'm devastated and lost. I know it's still fresh and it hurts, and I have so much anger, not towards my wife and not towards God. Matthew, so sorry, brother. It's tough to even read your email. It's tough to read. You have a tough road ahead of you, no doubt, but you also have a lot of life. I think it's important, Matthew, in the situation, especially with suicide, that you reinforce with these girls over and over, I am not leaving you.
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Hey, thank y'all so much for sharing Saturday here with me on After Midnight. 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I'm Granger Smith, coming to y'all from the Yee Yee Farm in Central Texas. 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

0: 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Jump in on the conversation, too. 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

I appreciate you listening here late on a Friday, early on a Saturday. Where do you have After Midnight turned up tonight? My number's 866-607-8383. Hit me up tonight.

0: doing security. I'm doing the best I do in life and enjoying work and having a good night listening to some good old country music from 106.7 Bull. Thank you for all you do, sir. Have a great morning and a great week. Thank you.
1: Thank you so much, bro. I appreciate you.

0: It's time for some country thoughts with Earl Dibbles Jr.
1: If I wave at you on a dirt road, it's called manners. Learn them.
0: You've got it locked on After Midnight.

0: Stick around. Ann Hudson is coming up with the latest buzz from Nashville. And give us a tease of what you got coming up.
1: Oh, this is cool, Granger. Cody Johnson got the ultimate compliment from George Strait and then gave King George a reason to threaten to come back. That's next in your Nashville News.

0: Nashville's Music Row. It's Ann Hudson.
1: So Cody Johnson says, opening up for George Strait at Clemson turned into a pretty unforgettable night. Cody got to spend about 30 minutes alone with George Strait talking about golf, cattle, and life in Texas. George also told him that he's doing things the right way and representing Texas, country music, and cowboys well. But then Cody reminded George that he broke his Houston rodeo attendance record. George's response, well, I guess I'll have to come back eventually and, well, kick your ass. Cody says he hopes that he does because he wants to be there to watch it all happen. So Ella Langley has always been open about her faith, and during a recent show in Texas, she shared a powerful message before performing Loving Life Again. Ella admitted that although it may look like she has everything figured out, she doesn't, and then reminded everyone in the crowd that even during the hardest moments, they are never without love.
2: I want you to know that you are still loved.
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1: Hey, Fox! Trey Stafford from Stafford & Frigo. You're chilling it this weekend. It's a Fox Labor Day work hard, play harder weekend. Fire up the grill, ice down the drinks.

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Jonesboro's Fox Country, 104.9 The Fox. You know the weather. It's the rinse and repeat weather forecast. Sunny and hot with a high near 100 through the weekend. Hey, the Jeep Wrangler and Cash giveaway. We were over at Cavanaugh Chrysler Dodge Jeep Ram yesterday. Christy Matthews was there with Tracy and the crew. The Jeep is there all weekend. So if you want to see the Wrangler we're giving away, the one that Parrish Automotive uplifted, it looks fantastic, and it's right there on the lot, Highway 67, Walnut Ridge. Our next two-hour text window where you can enter to win the Jeep and the $500 is Tuesday from 4 to 6. On Tuesday, the Jeep will be at Sonic on East Kings Highway. How about that? That's happening Tuesday, 4 to 6. Cavanaugh Chrysler Dodge Jeep Ram, Sonic, and the Fox.

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1: 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I was never more excited than when I learned that the cast for the upcoming season of Dancing with the Stars has been announced.
0: Uh-oh.
1: Trey, let me run these names by you, see how excited you are.
0: Okay, I tell you what, I'll hit the bell every time I recognize a name.
1: All right, Harry Shum Jr. Nobel, he was on Glee, and he was on Grey's Anatomy.
0: Okay.
1: We're very excited.
0: All right.
1: How about Jenna Dewan? No?
0: No.
1: Well, she's an actress. How about Guillermo Rodriguez?
0: Okay, now that sounds familiar.
1: All right. Okay. Yeah, but...
0: I don't know.
1: He's Jimmy Kimmel's sidekick.
0: That's right, Guillermo!
1: Hey, can you picture him in your head? He's a rather portly gentleman.
0: Yes.
1: I don't want to watch him dance.
0: Sits over to the side.
1: Yes, he does.
0: So Jimmy can talk to him.
1: That's exactly right.
0: Okay, right.
1: Guillermo. And last one I've got on my list, Taylor Hansen.
0: Taylor Hansen.
1: You remember the Hanson brothers?
0: The
1: Mbop.
0: Mbop.
1: Mbop. Mbop. Taylor, one of the brothers.
0: Wow.
1: Is
0: were
1: on
0: they
1: the
0: from Fayetteville or Tulsa or somewhere up there, weren't they?
1: You got
0: they?
1: Me. You
0: yeah,
1: got
0: they
1: me.
0: Were.
1: I don't know how much longer Dancing with the Stars has for us. I'm really a little tired of it already.
0: You know, the summer episode was all about finding the next dancing star.
1: Yes.
0: Yeah.
1: Now we've moved on to the season itself.
0: What is this, about 50?
1: I don't know.
0: It's been a while.
1: It's too long.
0: Yeah.
1: It's too much.
0: Okay.
1: This story actually kind of makes me mad, honestly. Did you hear what happened to Jim Thornton? Do you know who Jim Thornton is?
0: Help me.
1: He is the announcer for Wheel of Fortune.
0: Oh, okay.
1: Okay.
0: They didn't fire him, did they?
1: Well, he's been suspended. And he's pretty much out. Sony Pictures Television has suspended Jim.

0: Thornton. He's been with the show since 2010. Here's their statement. We have recently been made aware of allegations concerning Jim Thornton. He has been suspended from Wheel, and we are recasting while we conduct a thorough investigation. I saw their statement, and I thought, I would like to learn more. So I did a little digging. Do you know why he's been suspended?
1: No, what was he accused of?
0: There was an incident on board an American Airlines flight earlier this year. He was questioned and released without being arrested. So nothing
1: what
0: happened.
1: What kind of incident? What did he do?
0: I don't have any other details other than an incident. But he was reported by some of the other passengers. Maybe he was intoxicated. It was a flight to L.A. I don't know. Maybe Something happened on a flight. But my point is he was questioned and released without an arrest. And Sony still said, you're out of here, buddy.
1: Wow.
0: I think that's a little unfair.
1: Really, would people ever really tie the name to, you know what
0: no.
1: I mean? Not unless somebody said, hey, you know, the announcer from Wheel of Fortune.
2: You know, Jim Thornton. You know,
1: he was kind of acting like a bad person.
2: You know what Jim Thornton did this weekend, didn't you?
0: I mean, I just feel like that's kind of an overreaction. I'm just saying. And we want to say happy birthday to Charlie Sheen. Charlie Sheen's celebrating a big day today. Any idea how old he is?
1: Hashtag winning.
0: Hashtag winning. What do you think? How old Charlie?
1: 62.
0: It's close. 61.
1: Okay.
0: He looks like he's 75.
1: Yeah.
0: But
1: the road's been rough for Charlie.
0: He's been rode hard put up wet.
1: Oh, boy.
0: Happy birthday, Charlie Sheen. We'll have movies tomorrow. There's quite a list of choices. We'll get into that this time tomorrow morning. In the meantime, have a great Thursday. My name is Brett, but if you don't mind, I'd prefer to be referred to as Mr. Entertainment.

Fort Dodge, the Fox, Labor Day weekend. Looking for stuff to do. Greene County Fair opens Monday, Labor Day. It's always the kickoff of the oldest continuously running county fair in the state, the Greene County Fair in Paragould. Gates open for the first time at noon on Monday. The Rector Labor Day picnic is happening all weekend, especially on Monday up in Rector. Just a couple of ideas of stuff that's going on in Fox Country this weekend. 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

Late Storm Team, we're looking at sunshine and heat all weekend. 100 degrees today, tomorrow, Labor Day. It's going to be hot. Man, if you're going to float the river, you better lather up with stuff or you're going to be hurt next week with sunburn, man. Lather up, as my mom used to say. From the First National Bank, Foxo, it's Thompson Square. You're going to kill.

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0: First Fox Country, 104.9. The Fox looking for sunshine and heat. A lot of heat up near 100 today. 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
1: Jim, as always, I thought about Jim yesterday coming back from the river. I kept following all these boats that kept pulling in and pulling into these storage facilities. And it reminded me of what Jim always says, never take an invitation to go with anybody to the lake on Labor Day weekend.
2: It wasn't only me. I was talking to a guy yesterday. I could have swore he must have been listening to the show because we were talking and stuff, and I said, well, last day of the pool, going to be closing the pools down around town. He goes, yep. He said, but I didn't want to go up the lake, not Labor Day. You don't go up on Labor Day on the lake.
0: That's what you say.
2: He said, all they want you to do is help them clean their boat and straighten up the lake
0: house. Help wash the boat,
2: yeah.
0: Shine the boat up so they can put it in storage.
2: He said, you never take an invitation on Labor Day weekend.
0: Well, I told Dad driving back, I said, you see that clean boat? A bunch of people that they invited up this weekend helped them clean it. That's what Jim says.
2: Oh, yeah.

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0: discussion you could have sometime this weekend. What is Morgan Wallen's signature song? Now, that's his new one, Ben, by now. But as far as signature song, would it be Whiskey Glasses? Would it be Sand in My Boots? Would it be My Last Night? I Just Want to Love Somebody? What would be the signature Morgan Wallen song? Y'all think about that this weekend. Maybe text us and let us know. 870-930-9105. Got another extra long Fox Run coming up. Riley Green, Jason Aldean, and Carrie Underwood's on the way on The Fox.
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1: ABC News, I'm Chuck Sievertson. 10 days after the Nepal floods, a man and a woman today were pulled out alive from a hydropower tunnel and a house. That from Nepal's prime minister's office. More than 1,300 people are dead, nearly 5,000 others are missing, says Nepal's disaster agency. Newly arrived in Moscow for talks to try to end the Russia-Ukraine war, U.S. diplomat Steve Witkoff and President Trump's son-in-law Jared Kushner. After the mistrial in the Massachusetts trial of Lindsay Clancy, the mother who admitted killing her three children, Dr. Yalda Safai, a psychiatrist, was asked why the case drew attention.
2: People are worried. People are wondering and wanting to know more about what goes on to a woman when they're undergoing postpartum period. And also they want attention. They want care. They want to be heard.
1: Sentenced to 60 days in jail, former Kentucky Governor Matt Bevin for repeatedly failing to provide financial records in a child support case. This is ABC News.
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at 7 o'clock. Trey Stafford from Stafford & Frigo. You are chilling it this weekend with a Fox Labor Day Work Hard, Play Harder weekend. Fire up the grill, invite the neighbors, leave the playlist.

0: you know the weather. It's the rinse and repeat weather forecast. Sunny and hot with a high near 100 through the weekend. Hey, the Jeep Wrangler and Cash giveaway. We were over at Cavanaugh Chrysler Dodge Jeep Ram yesterday. Christy Matthews was there with Tracy and the crew. The Jeep is there all weekend. So if you want to see the Wrangler we're giving away, the one that Parrish Automotive uplifted, it looks fantastic, and it's right there on the lot, Highway 67, Walnut Ridge. Our next two-hour text window where you can enter to win the Jeep and the $500 is Tuesday from 4 to 6. On Tuesday, the Jeep will be at Sonic on East Kings Highway. How about that? That's happening Tuesday, 4 to 6. Cavanaugh Chrysler Dodge Jeep Ram, Sonic, and the Fox.
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0: Mike, welcome to the Labor Day introduction program, Fox Country's Carletta!
2: Good morning!
0: Happy Labor Day weekend, Miss Carletta.
2: Yes, rolling right into that three-day weekend. I will take it. So we now know who is going to be the very first celebrity guest picker on ESPN's College Game Day for tomorrow's game in Baton Rouge, Louisiana, and it's Lainey Wilson.
0: Well, of course it is. Of course it is.
2: Which honestly is the perfect pick, right?
0: Wonder if she'll have Duck on the show with her, you think?
2: I don't know, maybe. Hard to tell. It could be one of those things where she's there and then he shows up, you know what I mean?
0: Hey, that Pat McAfee, Lainey will give him all he wants. She will not back down to Pat McAfee. I can't wait to see that.
2: Oh, me neither, because she doesn't hold me back down to anybody, which I love. It's one of the things I love about her. Of course, we're going to get to see the Louisiana State University take on Clemson, and then, of course, Lainey's also going to perform during the broadcast.
0: Of course she is.
2: Yeah, because why not? And then Brantley Gilbert has added some more dates to his fall Real American tour, and it puts one of them a little bit closer to us. While he's not necessarily coming to Arkansas, he is going to be in Mississippi on November 7th in Corinth with John Morgan and Atlas. So just under 3 hours away if you want to go see Brantley Gilbert.
0: Corinth, Mississippi, of all the places to play. Why Corinth, Mississippi? That's odd.
3: Do they have a venue that I'm not remembering?
0: I don't know. We'll have to look at
3: that. That great? Okay.
0: We'll have to look at that.
3: Okay.
2: And then Alan Jackson's final show made history. Are you ready for this?
0: I'm ready.
2: According to touring data, the concert tracker, his final Nashville show grossed $34.729 million.
0: Whoa!
2: It makes it the highest grossing single concert in history. Not country concert, concert.
0: Period. Wow.
2: There have been other people like Coldplay and Beyonce and Harry Styles who have had multi-night runs that have had very, very large numbers, but no one has done it in a single night like Alan Jackson.
0: Well, that should make life in retirement comfortable.
3: Go out on top.
2: Right? No kidding. We still don't have a televised date yet, but we do know it's supposed to come this fall to NBC at some point, and then they're going to stream it the next day on Peacock. So even if you don't have NBC or you can't watch it whenever they finally decide to tell us when it's going to air, then you'll be able to watch it.
0: That's
2: online.
0: One you'll want to watch when it comes on now.
2: For sure. And then, of course, it is Friday, which means we have a ton of new music. Earlier in the week, Dustin Lynch announced that he's going to release his 7th studio album with new songs coming to us on October 30th called Clean Slate, and he dropped the first song from it today called Made in a Bottle. We've got new music out from Hudson Westbrook called The Joker, Dylan Scott called Girl from Louisiana. Justin Moore dropped a new song this morning called Missin' Unite. And the one that I think most people are talking about this morning is the Kane Brown Shania Twain feature of Boots.
0: Oh,
2: which
0: wow.
2: Is like his version, like the boy version of whose bed have your boots been under.
0: The boy version. I like that.
2: Yeah, it is. It's like the boy version. And he's like, girl, ain't nobody's bed my boots have been under but yours.
0: Hey, well, whatever you do this weekend, be safe doing it, Carletta.
2: You do the same. From Nashville, happy Labor Day weekend. Thank you, everybody, for working so hard, and all of those that are not even going to be off this weekend, like all of our first responders and whatnot that are always on the clock. I'm Carletta. Hey, Fox.
0: Hey, Fox.

Jonesboro's Fox Country, 104.9 The Fox. Some of you A-State fans headed to Memphis today for the A-State-Memphis game. Be careful heading over there. Had a couple of winners that won tickets and parking passes from the Fox. I know they'll have a good time, but good luck to the Red Wolves. And then also the Razorbacks are playing. North Alabama is their first game today. 3:15 up in Fayetteville. Boy, you know it's going to be hot. 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

Kate, Storm Team, you know, I can do the weather by memory. I don't even have to have it in front of me. You know what I'm saying? It's not, I mean, I know what it is. Sunny and hot. In a high of 100. That's it. That's it. From the First National Bank, Fox O, it's Dustin Lynch and McKenzie. Thank

0: First Fox Country, 104.9. The Fox looking for sunshine and heat. A lot of heat up near 100 today. 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
2: Hey, you got some hot whoa-whoas there, buddy.
1: Has created a, rub your knees together. Has created a large reusable toilet seat cover that you carry around with you all the time. Runs about 20 bucks, but this is just
2: a
1: ridiculous low-budget infomercial.
2: What do you do? You set it on top of a potty?
1: Yeah, a public toilet. And
3: introducing Potty Packs, the portable toilet seat cover and toiletry system that prevents your skin and clothing from touching the toilet seat and bowl when using a public restroom. Simply place the Potty Pack seat cover right on top of the toilet seat before using a public restroom. And when you're done, just wipe clean, fold it up, and go. Then just throw it in the machine when you get home. Yes, it's that easy.
2: How much is it?
1: $20.
2: Now, I got to tell you something.
1: $19.99.
2: I'm going to make a public confession.
1: Okay.
2: When I was a kid, I hated going to the bathroom like at a, because back then you stopped at a golf station.
1: See, I hate it too. I don't do it now unless it's just an emergency.
2: You'd stop at the golf station or somewhere and you'd go get the key and you go around. Oh, I hated it.
1: Yeah, I know.
2: Now if I just had the number one, that might work. Yeah. But boy, I just
1: the other one. Yeah, I'd just rather go in the woods.
2: Yeah. I just tried not. You know.
1: Yeah, I just rather go in the woods.
2: I always said if I owned a convenience store, my advertising would be, I got the cleanest restrooms.
1: Well, you know who did that? Was Stuckey's. Didn't you remember when they had the pecan log thing, but they had up in the billboard.
2: Not to be confused with the restrooms.
1: But they had up on their billboard, sparkling clean restrooms.
2: Dude, I used to tell some of my buddies in the convenience store business, there was a convenience store for years, an Exxon convenience store at Gasville, which is west of Mountain Home. And when you went into the bathroom, there was a big sign on the wall next to the sink, and it had a light switch. And it said, if our restrooms need attention, flip on this light switch, and, you know.
1: Oh, that's pretty good.
2: But they don't do that anymore. I just wonder if anybody else thinks that would be a good thing, this potty pack.
1: You think?
2: I don't know. Let's, like, Sarah.
1: I think, you know what, it might go, you know, it was a female female voice.
2: Sarah?
1: And everything.
4: Yes.
2: Stafford Frigo, 104.9 The Fox.
4: Good morning.
2: There's a new product out. How much is it?
1: $19.99.
2: I want you to listen to this commercial.
4: Okay.
2: And just see if this is something you would find interesting.
4: Okay.
2: Okay, just listen. Here we go.
3: Introducing Potty Packs, the portable toilet seat cover and toiletry system that prevents your skin and clothing from touching the toilet seat and bowl when using a public restroom. Simply place the Potty Pack seat cover right on top of the toilet seat before using a public restroom. And when you're done, just wipe clean, fold it up, and go. Then just throw it in the machine when you get home. Yep, it's that easy.
2: $19.95.
4: Gross. I'm not going to fold it back up and put it in my purse.
1: That's what I thought. And then throw it in the washer.
4: I mean, if it was disposable, maybe.
1: Yeah,
4: but
1: it needs to be disposable.

0: is it not disposable?
1: No, you take it home.
2: Wash it.
1: And wash it. Take it home and wash it. Put it in your purse. Carry it home. Ugh. What's a guy do? Put it in your wallet? Put it in your shoe.
0: See, I didn't understand it there. Listen,
3: Introducing Potty Packs, the portable toilet seat cover and toiletry system that prevents your skin and clothing from touching the toilet seat and bowl when using a public restroom. Simply place the Potty Pack seat cover right on top of the toilet seat before using a public restroom. And when you're done, just wipe clean, fold it up, and go. Then just throw it in the machine when you get home. Yep, it's that easy.
0: Wipe clean.
2: And what do you use to wipe it clean?
0: You have to carry your portable 409.
1: That's it. If you're going to go through all that, just carry a bottle of Lysol and some roll of paper towels in there with you.
2: Yeah. No.
0: So you don't think so?
2: No, I don't think so.
0: Okay. We just thought we'd check with somebody, out of the foxhole and kind of get some feedback.
2: Okay. Sounds gross.
0: Okay. All right. Thanks.
1: Get Christy on there and see what she thinks.
0: Okay.
1: Or some other woman.
0: We'll go with Christy. She's still talking about how Sugarland's over. Two rings.
1: Oh, God.
2: Hello.
0: Christy?
2: Yes, sir.
0: Stafford and Frigo, 104.9 The Fox.
2: Good morning.
0: Listen, there's a new product out, and it's not how much?
1: It's $19.99. It's called Potty Packs. And tell us what you think of
0: it. Is this something
1: you would buy?
0: Listen, here we go.
3: Introducing Potty Packs, the portable toilet seat cover and toiletry system that prevents your skin and clothing from touching the toilet seat and bowl when using a public restroom. Simply place the Potty Pack seat cover right on top of the toilet seat before using a public restroom. And when you're done, just wipe clean, fold it up, and go. Then just throw it in the machine when you get home. Yep, it's that easy.
0: That easy.
2: Ew. No.
1: What part didn't you like? Fold it up.
2: And take it home.
0: That's what bothered Sarah, too. Yeah.
2: Why would you do that? Because they make those little things now that you just slap on the toilet and they flush and go down and you're done with your business. Gross. Yeah. That's the equivalent of taking a dirty diaper and shoving it in your purse.
0: I told Jim I'm interested in the product simply because I remember as a kid, I didn't like public restrooms. It was a big phobia. Not a phobia. I just didn't like them,
1: Yeah.
2: I know grown-ups are still like that.
1: And then you could never get anybody to flush, so now they have those electronic things that flush for you.
0: There's nothing grosser than walking up on an unflushed toilet.
1: Yeah, walk up on
0: people.
2: Or what about the toilets that flush before you're done?
0: Well, those don't bother me.
1: Well, at least they flush. Rather than walk in there, you got to go bad, and you have a big old log looking at you.
2: If you have a public restroom phobia, you got to work on your quads, because you got to learn how to cop a squat.
0: She can't say that stuff.

0: Those two guys are going to play the Walmart Amp up in Rogers on October the 23rd. And I know when you think about the amphitheater up there, you're thinking, my gosh, 100 degrees. Well, hopefully by October 23rd, it won't be 100. It could be cold, but wow, be better than what it is now. Isn't that the truth? Got another extra long Fox Run coming up. Lee Bryce, Low Cash is on the way on the Fox.
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0: Denver, you won $500.
2: All right.
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3: 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In a nutshell, Monday holiday weather from ABC News forecaster Samara Theodore.
4: Your Labor Day forecast. Things look pretty nice in the Northeast. Mild, very stormy in the Southeast. We are tracking some showers and storms in the Rockies, out on the West Coast, on the cooler end in Northern California, a lot hotter down in SoCal.
3: Gasoline prices are higher than last year, and the national average price for diesel fuel that moves trucks carrying food and lots more that we buy is at an all-time record high, over $5 a gallon. 10 days after the Nepal floods, a man and a woman today were pulled out alive from a hydropower tunnel and a house, not from Nepal's prime minister's office. Over 1,300 people are dead, nearly 5,000 others are missing, says Nepal's disaster agency. Newly arrived in Moscow for talks to try to end the Russia-Ukraine war, U.S. diplomat Steve Witkoff and President Trump's son-in-law Jared Kushner. This is ABC News.
0: The First National Bank Foxhole is ready to go. 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

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Trey Stafford from Stafford & Frigo on a Fox Labor Day Work Hard, Play Harder weekend. 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

Jonesboro's Fox Country, 104.9 The Fox. You know the weather. It's the rinse and repeat weather forecast. Sunny and hot with a high near 100 through the weekend. Hey, the Jeep Wrangler and Cash giveaway. We were over at Cavanaugh Chrysler Dodge Jeep Ram yesterday. Christy Matthews was there with Tracy and the crew. The Jeep is there all weekend. So if you want to see the Wrangler we're giving away, the one that Parrish Automotive uplifted, it looks fantastic, and it's right there on the lot, Highway 67, Walnut Ridge. Our next two-hour text window where you can enter to win the Jeep and the $500 is Tuesday from 4 to 6. On Tuesday, the Jeep will be at Sonic on East Kings Highway. How about that? That's happening Tuesday, 4 to 6. Cavanaugh Chrysler Dodge Jeep Ram, Sonic, and the Fox. Hey.

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2: So I was thinking this morning, I guess the Coyote and Acme, that's still out?
1: It's still there.
2: Yeah. I was thinking, remember the old song, Roadrunner, the Coyote's after you.
1: Yeah.
2: Roadrunner.
1: Yeah.
2: If he catches you, you're through. Now, here's it. That Coyote's really a crazy clown.
1: I don't remember this, sorry. Why don't you go and see the movie this weekend, and maybe
2: I threatened to go see it last weekend, and I missed it.
1: Yeah, you didn't come through on your threat.
2: But it's still out.
1: It's still out.
2: Okay.
1: Take Trace, and he'd love it.
2: What else is out?
1: We've got some re-releases. The 20th anniversary of Cars is coming back.
2: Oh, man, that'd be fun.
1: You can go see a couple of cartoons. You can go see Acme, and then you can go see Cars.
2: How about that?
1: Hunger Games Catching Fire 2026. This is a re-release of the previous film. I don't know if it's the same or they've added some footage or whatever. They do have a new one coming out in November when it's cool. Mark Wahlberg is in a new movie. It's rated R. It's called By Any Means. It kind of looks good if you can put up with Mark Wahlberg. He's a mafia hitman. He teams up with a black FBI agent down in Mississippi in 1966.
2: Oh.
1: And they're investigating the murders of some civil rights leaders. And Mark is he's behind the scenes. He knows how things are going back there in the hood. And he helps out. And it looks like it could be good. Again, though, it's Mark Wahlberg. There's an action horror flick called Onslaught. It's rated R. Rogue squad of genetically engineered super soldiers break loose out in the desert. An army sniper has to deal with them. It's based on a true story. And finally, Fall 2. I throw that in there and you don't even react. It's
2: Fall
1: not
2: 2.
1: No. Based on a true story. It's not based on a true story. I just see if I can catch you off guard. There are no genetically engineered super soldiers that break loose in the desert. It's all fiction.
2: Okay.
1: Okay, so Fall 2 is the last thing that comes out. It's called Deadpoint. There was actually a Fall. That was back in 2022. Do you remember the two women climbing the TV tower?
2: Oh.
1: And they got way up high, like 2,000 feet, and they couldn't get down.
2: Oh, so I had to go get them.
1: Yeah, well, I don't know. I didn't see that movie because I don't like heights. But that storyline continues. Jax Hunter is grieving her sister's death. Spoiler alert, I guess the sister died in the first movie. So they go on this plank walk in Thailand, and there's this rock slide, and they're on this plank. It's real narrow. It's 3,000 feet up, and they've got to face their fears to survive. I don't like movies about being in the ocean where the killer sharks are. I don't like movies talking about me being high up, and if I fall, I'm going to die. I don't like anything like that.
2: Wow.
1: I would rather go with Trey.
2: I'm drawn to
1: see Coyote versus Acme.
2: I'm drawn to YouTube videos about people climbing towers, but then when I watch them, I get all... weird feeling.
1: I don't like weird feeling.
2: Oh, man.
1: All right, so you got some choices. It's a holiday weekend. Maybe if you can't go tomorrow or Sunday, maybe you can go on Monday. Because it's Labor Day. Have a good weekend. That's it for today's episode. My name is Brett, but if you don't care, I'd rather be referred to as
0: Mr. Entertainment.

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Waterford out of the Fox, Labor Day weekend, looking for stuff to do. Greene County Fair opens Monday, Labor Day. It's always the kickoff of the oldest continuously running county fair in the state, the Greene County Fair in Paragould. Gates open for the first time at noon on Monday. The Rector Labor Day picnic is happening all weekend, especially on Monday up in Rector. Just a couple of ideas of stuff that's going on in Fox Country this weekend. 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

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Sunshine and hot. Up near 100 today, tomorrow, and Monday. 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

0: Just for Fox Country 104.9, the Fox looking for sunshine and heat. A lot of heat up near 100 today. Speaking of heat, how about those hot lunches at the Southern Chef? 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
1: Oh, no.
2: Oh, no.
0: Now, how did this happen? I've been gone 3 days,
1: yeah.
0: And I come back, and he's here. The soothsayer of the South, the all-knowing, all-seeing.
1: Think you better let him in.
0: Frigo the Fiasco! Oh, brother.
3: Stafford and Frigo!
0: Oh, brother.
4: Oh, I heard you've been
0: gone. Get that camel out of here.
4: Over here, Clyde, over here.
0: Get that camel out of here.
4: I heard you've been gone, Trace.
0: I have. I just got back today and so glad you picked today to come by, old great one.
4: Well, thank you very much.
0: I hold in my hand these envelopes.
4: Yes, you do.
0: Which have been tightly sealed and buried in a mayonnaise jar since noon yesterday at that foul-smelling radio station across town. But you...
4: Uh-oh.
0: You know the contents of these envelopes, and in your divine and mystical way, you will ascertain the answers to these questions, having never seen them before. Frigo, the Fiasco.
4: I can't believe it. I thought Clyde was housebroke. I'll clean that up after.
5: I'm going to hold my nose now.
4: I'll clean that up a little bit later, okay? Number one.
5: Here's envelope number one.
4: Big Ben, Tom Brady, and a candidate's campaign promise.
0: Big Ben, Tom Brady, and a candidate's campaign promise.
4: What is a clock, a jock, and a crock?
0: Envelope number two.
4: Paradox.
0: Paradox.
4: What do you call two doctors?
0: Oh.
4: Pair of doctors.
0: Paradox. Envelope number three.
4: Chitty, chitty, bang, bang.
0: Chitty, chitty, bang, bang.
4: What happens when you put a firecracker in the toilet?
0: Now, wait a minute.
4: Chitty, chitty.
0: Wait a minute. Envelope number four.
4: Ooh. I think the FCC could be outside the studio.

0: Sinbad.
1: Oh, Sinbad.
0: Summarize the Bible.
1: Oh.
0: Sinbad.
1: Here's the last envelope, Sinbad. Ladies and gentlemen.
0: Are we done?
1: This is the fifth and final envelope.
0: Florida. Macintosh. Dolly Parton.
1: Florida. Macintosh. Dolly Parton.
0: Thank you. Name an orange, an apple, and a pear.
1: Oh, brother. Join us again next time, ladies and gentlemen, for the soothsayer of the South.
0: Better get a shovel.
1: The all-knowing.
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0: and Morgan Wallen, and Ella just made history with Choosing Texas. Now 20 weeks at number one on the Billboard Hot 100. That makes it the longest running number one non-holiday song in the history of the chart. 19 weeks for Old Town Road, 19 weeks for Tipsy, a bar song from Shaboozy, and this is now the biggest non-holiday song. 20 weeks. How about that, Ella? You go, Ella. Got another extra long Fox Ride coming up. Gabby Barrett, Luke Combs is on the way.
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1: ABC News, I'm Chuck Sievertson. Labor Day weekend, the weather expected to be nice in the Northeast, but stormy in the Southeast, says ABC News forecaster Samara Theodore.
2: We could see some flash flooding on the road, so be very mindful of that. Then tomorrow, this threat shifts farther south. Places like Savannah, Georgia, Charleston, all in the bullseye for damaging wind, flash flooding, and some hail.
1: TSA expecting to screen more than 17 million people at airports like Newark, where ABC's Morgan Norwood is.
3: If you are driving, you want to try to avoid the roads between 1 and 5 this afternoon. That's when we start to see that traffic start to build.
1: The national average for a gallon of gasoline is $4.12, nearly a dollar more than last Labor Day. Rescues 10 days after the Nepal floods. A woman pulled out of a flood-damaged house. Prime Minister's office says a man was dug out alive from a hydropower tunnel. Newly arrived in Moscow for talks to try to end the Russia-Ukraine war. U.S. diplomat Steve Witkoff and President Trump's son-in-law Jared Kushner. This is ABC News.
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across Fox Country, 104.9 The Fox. Some of you A-State fans headed to Memphis today for the A-State-Memphis game. Be careful heading over there. Had a couple of winners that won tickets and parking passes from the Fox. I know they'll have a good time, but good luck to the Red Wolves. And then also the Razorbacks are playing. North Alabama is their first game today. 3:15 up in Fayetteville. Boy, you know it's going to be hot. You can listen to the game in whatever cool surroundings that you have on our sister station, 100.5 The Eagle. The pregame show with Chuck and the crew starts at noon on 100.5 The Eagle Rocks.

Kate, storm team, sunny and hot, up near 100 with a high heat index the next two or three days and even more days after that. From the First National Bank Fox, it's Dirks, drunk on a plane on the Fox.

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It's a Fox Labor Day work hard, play harder weekend. Margaritas, they fit right in with the play hard theme. Just don't overdo it, okay? It's too hot to overdrink, man. 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

0: songwriter first, now singer, John Morgan. I don't want to kid myself. And another extra long Fox Rod coming up after the break. We've got Russell Dickerson, Lauren Elena, who will be in Jonesboro 1 week from today. Her duet with Chase Matthew on the way, too, on the Fox.
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10 o'clock, you are chilling it this weekend with a Fox Labor Day Work Hard, Play Harder weekend. Fire up the grill, ice down the drinks, invite the neighbors, and leave the playlist to the Fox.

game day's on this morning. Lainey Wilson will be doing the picks with Pat McAfee right before they finish up, a little before 11. That should be fun. She's also singing at the LSU-Clemson game later today, all right? Right now, it's Graylin James.

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Of course, Arkansas State's in Memphis to play today, but next Saturday they'll be here with the first home game of the season to play West Georgia, 6 o'clock kickoff. But at 4, there's a free concert with Lauren Elena. How about that? 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Lauren Elena in Tailgate City, presented by the St. Bernard's Physicians Group and warmly welcomed by 104.

Storm Team, sunny and hot today, tomorrow, and Monday. Pretty simple. From the First National Bank Foxhole, where it is air-conditioned, it's

Montana sky. Driven up and down the coast a few times, London, Paris, paradise. But ain't got much memory of the scenes, come to think I missed them all. And damn, babe,

0: Taylor Swift, 104.9 The Fox and Stafford and Friggo. Brett and I were hanging out this week with Jim on vacation, and we were talking yesterday about how we hadn't heard much from Taylor since the wedding. I mean, Travis is playing football because the Chiefs are playing, fixing to open the season. So we know what Travis is up to. What's Taylor doing? We just had, you know, she hadn't been in the news or anything since the wedding much. Hey, got another extra long Fox Run coming up. Jason Aldean, Morgan Wallen, and more of a Fox Labor Day work hard, play harder weekend coming up on The Fox.
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0: Coming to you from a First National Bank foxhole. 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

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Hey, we've got the playlist taken care of. 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

you drunk? 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Boy, we got an 870 deal coming up Tuesday you're going to want to know about. How about this? 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

Labor Day weekend country song right there. Johnny Paycheck singing all about take this job and shove it. It's a work hard, play harder weekend all weekend long.

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0: big old time. Just don't do it too much this weekend, y'all. And if you do do it, let somebody else drive so you don't end up with your picture on the internet. That's what we don't want. We don't want, that's the one goal you should have for this Labor Day weekend. I don't want to end up with my picture on the internet. So there you go. Hey, Brett's up next. He's got Jason Aldean, Hudson Westbrook. Have a safe Labor Day weekend, everybody.
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God bless him there, cowgirls. It's Ernest and Morgan on 104.9 The Fox. Here's another dynamic duet, Dan and Shay. Say so in Fox Country.

the Fox. Hope you've got a good holiday weekend lined up. Maybe your schedule's a little bit different. You get some sort of a break. We're hard at work at johnsboro.com. If there's breaking news over the weekend, we'll be on it. Saw there was a story yesterday out of Truman about that ghastly story that's been in the news for the last couple of weeks. And it looks like there's been a little bit of closure that has been brought to some people, some families in Truman. I learned about it with a notification from Jonesboro Right Now. I've got the app on my phone. You can download that too. Just go to the app store and look for Jonesboro Right Now. We're easy to spot. 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

There's no break coming this weekend. We'll keep doing the triple digit highs and the heat indexes. And yesterday there was a crazy little pop-up shower for about 30 minutes, and that was fun. And then it went away and the sun came out, and then it got all humid. Humider, if that's a word. Got ourselves another extra long Fox Run live from the First National Bank Foxhole. And here we go. 104.9 The Fox.

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0: Yeah, I heard that.
2: That is so true. It is 5 o'clock somewhere. 1 week from today, Lauren Elena will be at Tailgate City performing for us for free. You know she'll be singing this song. I may bum rush the stage. 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

0: 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Richie Kramer and Cash
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We're playing hard all Labor Day weekend long. We've got the playlist. We'll take care of it for you right here.

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We're giving you the chance to win a brand new 2025 Jeep Wrangler with a sales tax paid. And every week we've been handing out $500 in cash to a lucky texter. 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The Jeep has been uplifted by Parrish Automotive. It looks fantastic. Got our next 2-hour text window coming up after the glorious holiday weekend. It'll be Tuesday afternoon between 4 and 6. I'll be giving you a keyword. You text it in, and then your name's on the list. And we'll have the Jeep at the Sonic on East Kings Highway in Paragould, so you can drive by and take a look. Lots of moving parts in the Jeep Wrangler and cash giveaway from Sonic and Kavanaugh Chrysler Dodge Jeep Ram and the Fox.

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1: I wish there was a cool front coming, but I don't think it's going to be here for a while. UK Storm Team forecast for the holiday weekend, kind of like what it was last week. I mean, triple-digit highs, heat index a few degrees on top of that. No real serious mention of rain in the forecast. Got a little rain dumped on us yesterday afternoon for about a half hour. And then it went away, and it was even more humid than it was before that. That's just my feeling. Got ourselves another extra long Fox Run. 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

0: That's south of Sanity. Yeah, I've been there.
1: Zach Topp on 104.9 The Fox. Coming up on 2 o'clock. More Fox Country on the way. 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

chilling it this weekend with the Fox Labor Day Work Hard, Play Harder weekend. You got the grill fired up, tasty beverage, neighbors are over.

gonna be all right. Jelly Roll says it's so on 104.9 The Fox. Smack dab in the middle of another extra long Fox run. Just kidding himself. John Morgan from Morgan & Morgan. He's on The Fox.

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0: That's new stuff from Gwen Stefani's husband on 104.9 The Fox, home to the Jeep Wrangler and cash giveaway from Sonic and, excuse me, Kevin. I just took a big slurp and then started trying to talk, and this is not working out. Sonic, Kavanaugh, Chrysler, Dodge, Jeep Ram, and the Fox. We've got this new 2025 Jeep Wrangler that we're giving away with the sales tax paid, total value over $46,000. And if your name's already on the list for the Jeep, you can still text us every week with the different keywords that we give you. And that can put you on the list for the $500 in cash that we're giving away every week. So what you need is another two-hour text window, because it's the holiday weekend. We'll give you a couple of days to just think about yourself and do what you need to do. And then just remember that coming up Tuesday afternoon between 4 and 6, I'll have another two-hour text window. And so I'll be giving you a keyword specific to that time frame, and then you text it in, and that's how you become eligible for the Jeep and also eligible for the $500 in cash. And we'll have the Jeep out at the Sonic on East Kings Highway in Paragould. So I'd love you to come on by and grab something to drink and say hello. The Jeep Wrangler and cash giveaway from Sonic, America's Drive-In, Kavanaugh, Chrysler, Dodge, Jeep, Ram, and the Fox.
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0: Still kind of hot. Your K8 Storm Team forecast. More of the same, really. Triple-digit highs. Do the meteorologists know it's a holiday weekend? It would be nice if we got a little break in the temp. Do they know that? I don't know that they do. And then it'll keep going. I mean, we're going to keep doing this like upper 90s, low hundreds, with a heat index and no real rain for a while. It's going to be a bit before we have a break, I'm sorry to say. Got to have another extra long Fox run. 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
1: All we're doing on Labor Day weekend was Sawyer Brown from back in the day on 104.9 The Fox. Smack dab in the middle of another extra long Fox run. Hudson Westbrook's latest, Painted You Pretty in Fox Country.

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1: 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Coming up on 3 o'clock. Coming up. Justice. Justice. Justice is coming to Fox Country. 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

Chris. You're chilling it this weekend with the Fox Labor Day Work Hard, Play Harder Weekend. Our goal is for you to just relax and enjoy yourself and leave the playlist to us. We

0: It's Lauren Elena on 104.9 The Fox. I'm pretty sure she'll be singing that song when she's in Jonesboro 1 week from today, performing live for us at Tailgate City. She'll probably have to have somebody sing the other part of the duet with her, but you know.
1: Rumors going all over town. Can't keep my name out the mouth these days. Yeah, they say.

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Woo! Nobody does it bigger for Northeast Arkansas than 104.9 The Fox.

0: 1049 The Fox, home to JonesboroRightNow.com and the Jonesboro Right Now app. Even if you're going out of town this weekend, you can stay plugged in to what's happening in the city. Lots of breaking news occurring at all times of the day and night here in Fox Country. And Jonesboro Right Now is always on top of it. Sometimes I'm totally surprised by a news story that shows up. I get a notification because of the Jonesboro Right Now app on my phone, and I'm like, oh, I didn't know that was going on. That happens, I don't know, a couple of three times a week. Other times I know that the crew is working on a story and I'm interested to see, you know, what they find out, and it's a big story and it's, you know, about any of a number of things. And then all of a sudden there it is. I'm like, wow, this is really something. And then other times I'm just surprised. People out there behaving badly, law-abiding citizens doing good things in our community. It's all right there for you at JonesboroRightNow.com and the Jonesboro Right Now app, which is free to have on your phone, courtesy of Roof Raiders, Dirksen Hospice, Harvest Hearing, and the Watlington Law Firm.
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0: We're still doing it. Your K8 Storm Team forecast. Triple digit highs all the way through the weekend and most of next week. No real serious mention of rain in the forecast. I mean, there may be a pop-up shower. We had one yesterday for a minute. And then it was more humid after the rain stopped. I'm just saying. I'm not complaining. I'm just saying that's what happened. Overnight lows down into the 70s. I mean, there's just no real break coming for the next few days at least. I'm sorry. Got ourselves another extra long Fox run live from the First National Bank Foxhole.

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1: 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Coming up on 4 o'clock, also coming, justice. Justice is coming to Fox Country. It will arrive Thursday afternoon at 2. You're not going to want to miss that.
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That's Shaboozy on 104.9 The Fox, a song about tasty adult beverages. And here's another, Zach John King. He's on The Fox.

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This

0: Lainey Wilson getting it together. John Mayer helping out. It's on 104.9 The Fox, a little bit after 4 o'clock. I was looking at our calendar of events. So we've got the Labor Day weekend going on. Next weekend, Lauren Elena shows up for the free concert before the first Red Wolves home game. And then a few weeks away, later on this month, we'll have the 16th annual Downtown Jonesboro Barbecue and Music Festival. 2 days of live music downtown, food trucks, it's always tasty, arts and crafts, vendors, the First National Bank Kid Zone, great bands performing for you for free from the stage. Mary Beth Bird is performing Friday night, September the 25th, on the Wright Fiber stage. And then we'll have Jump. That is the name of the premier Van Halen tribute band that joins us. And then Natural Science, which is a Rush tribute band. Big fan, and I'm interested to see how they sound. I haven't heard either of these tribute bands, and that ought to be fun. I've heard the Spin Doctors before, you know, on the radio. Never seen them in person. They'll be with us Saturday night. Opening act, That 70s Band. Classic songs from, you guessed it, the 70s. Lots more bands playing throughout the day on Saturday. You might have a favorite. We've got the schedule and more details about where stuff's going to be and all that at thefox1049.com. It's later on this month, few weeks away, Downtown Jonesboro Barbecue and Music Festival. Just reminding you about it. 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
7: My word. We need a break. Your K8 Storm Team forecast. Through the weekend with highs each day in the triple digits. And the heat index, it makes it feel like it's worse than that. And no real serious mention of much rain in the forecast. It's just so dry. Air is so thick. We've had it for days, and we'll have it for days more, unfortunately. Got ourselves another extra long Fox run. Live from the First National Bank Foxhole. And here we go.

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1: 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On a work hard, play harder Labor Day weekend. Here's Luke Combs.

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That's the latest from Hudson Westbrook on 104.9 The Fox. 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

0: some encouragement from Kenny Chesney on 104.9 The Fox. Home to the Jeep Wrangler and Cash giveaway. We're a little past halfway through. You've got more chances to get your name on the list. Our friends at Sonic and Kavanaugh Chrysler Dodge Jeep Ram are helping us give away a brand new 2025 Jeep Wrangler Sport S with a sales tax paid, total value over $46,000. It would look nice in your driveway or your garage if you have room. Plus, we're handing out $500 in cash to a lucky texter every single week. What you need is a two-hour text window, and we try to be very specific and tell you when that's going to happen. The next one will be Tuesday afternoon between 4 and 6. I will have the honor and the privilege of giving you a brand new keyword. You text that keyword to the number that I will serve up, and then you get your name on the list just like that. And even if you're already registered to win the Jeep, you can still be eligible to win the $500 in cash. That resets every week, and you've got another crack at the money. The Jeep Wrangler will also be live with the Sonic on East Kings Highway in Paragould Tuesday afternoon. While I'm giving you the keyword, another member of our crew will be out at the Sonic in Paragould going, "Look at this! Look at this! You could win!" It's the Jeep Wrangler and Cash Giveaway from Sonic, Kavanaugh Chrysler Dodge Jeep Ram, and the Fox.
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0: I don't know that I have to say much. Your K8 Storm Team forecast. I mean, we're just stuck. Overnight lows down into the 70s.

Daytime highs, triple digits, heat and humidity. We're going to keep doing it for a while. We're not done yet. Man, I'm ready for a break. Got ourselves another extra long Fox run. Live from the First National Bank Foxhole. And here we go.

Let's go on a Labor Day weekend on 104.9 The Fox. 1 week from today, she'll be in Fox Country at Tailgate City performing for free in front of the ASU home football game. Here's Lauren Elena.

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0: Kane Brown on 104.9 The Fox, coming up on 6 o'clock. Coming up on Ellie. She'll keep you company. I think, is it Ellie? Or is Ellie here? I'm all by myself right now. Justice is coming to Fox Country. We know that for sure. Thursday afternoon at 2. Don't miss it. I think it's Ellie coming to Fox Country next. Or it might be me. More Fox Country on the way. On the Fox.
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Here's Little Big Town.

Happy Saturday night. It's Ellie hanging out with you. And sometimes Saturdays are fun, but I'm also dreading Sunday. Not dreading Sunday, but dreading the fact that Monday's closer. Well, not this weekend.

0: 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Drive it. 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

0: Has You Drunk. What a song for Labor Day weekend on 104.9 The Fox. Hopefully you're not in that situation, but I do hope you're having a good time. Hey, A-State's kicking off against Memphis, and that means we're 1 week away from the home opener against West Georgia, and 1 week away from Lauren Elena coming to town. Her free concert will be at 4 p.m., and kickoff will be at 6. So be sure to listen starting this Tuesday to the Fox all day, every day for your chance to win tickets to see Lauren and game tickets as well. It's Lauren Elena in Tailgate City a week from today, presented by the St. Bernard's Physicians Group and warmly welcomed by 104.9 The Fox.
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6: The hot, consistent forecast continues. Wrapping up sunny skies, upper 90s today, and that'll be the forecast over the next couple of days. Heat index values up to 110, and a heat advisory will remain in effect. Mostly clear skies at night with lows in the mid-70s, and like I've said, this will last us through at least Tuesday. We'll be in the mid-90s by Wednesday. Big relief there. Right now in downtown Jonesboro from the First National Bank Foxhole, we're continuing or kicking off another extra-long Fox Run with John Pardee.

punching the clock so you can turn it up. She said, play it again, play it again, play it again. 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

Jackson, continuing our Labor Day celebration. Work hard, play harder. Right in the middle of Labor Day weekend, don't have to stress about Sunday before the work week and school week starts back on Monday, because you got a bonus day this weekend. 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